0: ERA. He'll face Drew Rasmussen for the Rays with a 2.64 ERA in six starts, recording two wins and a loss. That game is happening now. 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
0: Partly cloudy skies this evening with north wind gusting to 50, easing up overnight with a low of minus 6. Mostly sunny tomorrow with a high of 10, morning wind chill minus 10. Sunshine on Thursday with a high of 15, more sun on Friday with a high of 18, and sunny skies on Saturday with a high of 15. 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

0: Partly cloudy skies this evening with wind becoming light, low minus 6. Mostly sun in the sky tomorrow with a high of 10, feeling like minus 10 in the morning with a wind chill. And Thursday we'll see sunshine and a high of 15. Stay weather ready. 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
4: Partly cloudy skies this evening with wind becoming light, low minus 6. Mostly sun in the sky tomorrow with a high of 10, feeling like minus 10 in the morning with a wind chill. And Thursday, we'll see sunshine and a high of 15. Stay weather ready. 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
1: Good evening. I'm Natasha Weeb. A house fire yesterday morning in Yellowgrass taking the home of the Mercer family. Relative Laura Robertson says she immediately wanted to help take some of the stress load off of them in this tough time, noting they've received overwhelming support in the form of donated items to help the Mercers, who are currently staying with family.
2: We probably are good on the physical donations at this point, unless I can gather a list of things that they are still in need of. But until we kind of do an inventory of what's been donated so far, I would say a monetary donation would be ideal at this point.
1: Robertson says she's setting up a trust account at the credit union this afternoon. The Weyburn Police Service attended the scene of a collision after a vehicle struck a 9-year-old boy in a crosswalk. Deputy Chief Shane St. John.
3: I know they felt absolutely horrified by it. Just turning left, sort of looking for traffic coming the other way, not realizing there was someone on the crosswalk. And luckily it was minor. Could have been a lot worse, but she did get stopped right away after striking him. And he was taken to the hospital by his parents, but EMS did clear him. He just had some scrapes and bruises.
1: The driver was ticketed for failing to yield to a pedestrian. Another incident last week saw a child hit a vehicle with their bike. The driver was not at fault. St. John says as more pedestrians are out heading into summer, it's important to remain watchful while on the road. Weyburn Security has a long history in the community and today celebrates 100 years of incorporation. However, its origins date back as far as 1899 when the company was first started and 1911 when the Weyburn Security Bank was established. President Jim Onstead says an official celebration is planned for June 18th.
4: We plan on giving out a lunch to the public. Everybody's welcome. And we'll be having some speeches or talks at noon regarding the company and some of its history. And we'll also be announcing some donations to some local charities.
1: The entire community is invited to attend the celebration. Float registration is open now for the Weyburn Chamber of Commerce annual summer parade coming up July 2nd. The entry deadline is June 30th, and any businesses, organization, or individual can sign up to take part for free. We have the registration link in our story on discoverweyburn.com. 8,864 cookies decorated by volunteers last week for Smile Cookie Week at Tim Hortons, with $17,728 raised for the Weyburn and District Hospital Foundation. Office Manager Whitney Johnson.
5: 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So we had probably over 30 volunteers.
1: Johnson says the proceeds from the Smile Cookies go up every year. 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
1: Partly cloudy skies this evening with north wind gusting to 50, easing up overnight with a low of minus 6. Mostly sunny tomorrow with a high of 10, morning wind chill minus 10. Sunshine on Thursday with a high of 15, more sun on Friday with a high of 18, and sunny skies on Saturday with a high of 15. 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
4: Partly cloudy skies this evening with wind becoming light, low minus 6. Mostly sun in the sky tomorrow with a high of 10, feeling like minus 10 in the morning with a wind chill. And Thursday we'll see sunshine and a high of 15. Stay weather ready, stream us anytime, anywhere by downloading the Discover Weyburn app. I'm Natasha Weeb.
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2: Partly cloudy skies this evening with wind becoming light. Low minus 6. Mostly sun in the sky tomorrow with a high of 10. Feeling like minus 10 in the morning with a wind chill. And Thursday we'll see sunshine and a high of 15. Stay weather ready. 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
2: Good evening. I'm Natasha Weeb. A house fire yesterday morning in Yellowgrass taking the home of the Mercer family. Relative Laura Robertson says she immediately wanted to help take some of the stress load off of them in this tough time, noting they've received overwhelming support in the form of donated items to help the Mercers, who are currently staying with family.
3: We probably are good on the physical donations at this point, unless I can gather a list of things that they are still in need of. But until we kind of do an inventory of what's been donated so far, I would say a monetary donation would be ideal at this point.
2: Robertson says she's setting up a trust account at the credit union this afternoon. The Weyburn Police Service is reminding residents to be careful on the road, whether on wheels or on foot. This after a 9-year-old boy was struck by a vehicle while in a crosswalk last week. Fortunately, injuries were minor. And a child on a bike struck the side of a vehicle. Deputy Chief Shane St. John stresses watchfulness.
4: It goes to the riders too, and definitely more people out. Sometimes when you're young, you're not paying attention either. So I think as parents, let your kids know to follow the rules of the road. Just be careful. Really watch for vehicles as well. You can go both ways, right? They're not paying attention. So the parents talk to their children about safety on their bikes. It's important.
2: St. John reminds that pedestrians have the right of way at every intersection. A company with a long history in the community is celebrating 100 years of incorporation today. While Weyburn Security was incorporated in 1926, it dates back as far as 1899. Another notable date is 1911, when the Weyburn Security Bank was established.

0: Company president Jim Onstead says they've evolved since then.
1: Well, Wavering Security has evolved, obviously, over 100 years, but currently what we're at is we're a financial services company that offers the investments and life insurance. We also do some property management and have apartment rental business.
0: An official celebration is planned for June 18th. The proceeds from the Tim Hortons Smile Cookie campaign goes up every year for the Wavering and District Hospital Foundation, this year raising $17,728. Office manager Whitney Johnson

0: employees from there help out. Like, everyone just really stepped up and made decorating all those 8,000 and some cookies possible. So we couldn't be more grateful for the help of the people who came to decorate.
1: Johnson says the proceeds were up $2,000 from last year. Individuals, organizations, and businesses can enter a float in the Weyburn Chamber of Commerce annual summer parade. There's no cost to taking part, and the entry deadline is June 30th. The summer parade will be held on July 2nd. Find the entry link and more on these stories on discoverweyburn.com.
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1: Partly cloudy skies this evening with north wind gusting to 50, easing up overnight with a low of minus 6. Mostly sunny tomorrow with a high of 10, morning wind chill minus 10. Sunshine on Thursday with a high of 15, more sun on Friday with a high of 18, and sunny skies on Saturday with a high of 15. 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
3: Partly cloudy skies this evening with wind becoming light, low minus 6. Mostly sun in the sky tomorrow with a high of 10, feeling like minus 10 in the morning with a wind chill. And Thursday we'll see sunshine and a high of 15. 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
3: Partly cloudy skies this evening with wind becoming light. Low minus 6. Mostly sun in the sky tomorrow with a high of 10. Feeling like minus 10 in the morning with a wind chill. And Thursday we'll see sunshine and a high of 15. Stay weather ready. 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
1: Good evening. I'm Natasha Weeb. The Mercer family of Yellowgrass losing their home to a house fire yesterday morning. A relative of the family, Laura Robertson, was there in the aftermath and wanting to do something, she put out a call for support not long afterwards on social media.
2: They are staying with family. They were with family last night. They are looking for some more permanent housing, obviously. Their oldest daughter, Allie, is on her own now, so it's just the two younger girls, they're 14 and 18, that are at home now.
1: Robertson says she's setting up a trust account at the credit union this afternoon, as monetary donations are preferable to physical items for the time being. A driver was ticketed last week for failing to yield to a pedestrian. A woman was turning left and while watching for oncoming traffic, struck a 9-year-old boy in the crosswalk. Deputy Chief Shane St. John reports the child suffered only minor injuries and was cleared by EMS. However, he reminds drivers to remain alert to pedestrian traffic, noting that pedestrians have the right of way at every intersection.
3: If you're at an intersection, even if there's not a crosswalk there, but there's a pedestrian waiting to go, that pedestrian has the right of way. Even on days off, I've seen some horrible situations where people just ignore that pedestrian completely, absolutely not even looking at them. So we really need to pay attention to that.
1: He encourages parents to discuss road safety with their children as well. Weyburn Security is celebrating 100 years of incorporation today. Company President Jim Onstad explains the company's long history in the community.
4: There is a lot of history, and there's history that goes back actually to the first people that started the company in 1899. But we also were a limited partnership in 1902, then evolved into a bank, the Weyburn Security Bank, in 1911, and then got incorporated also in 1926.
1: An official celebration is planned for June 18th. The community is invited to a free lunch and speeches about the company and its history. A number of charitable donations will also be announced. All the proceeds from every cookie sold last week for Smile Cookie Week at Tim Hortons went to the Weyburn and District Hospital Foundation. Office manager Whitney Johnson.
5: We sold 8,864 cookies last week during Smile Cookies and raised 17,700.

0: $728. We've done this for a couple of years now, and this is the most that we've ever sold. So it was a great turnout, and the community really stepped up.
1: She says helping decorate the cookies in the morning and afternoon shifts, they had around 30 volunteers, individuals, and employees from local businesses. The Weyburn Chamber of Commerce is taking float registrations now for the summer parade happening on July 2nd. There's no fee to enter, and any businesses, organization, or individual can take part. The entry deadline is June 30th. Find a link to register and more on these stories on discoverweyburn.com.
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1: Partly cloudy skies this evening with north wind gusting to 50, easing up overnight with a low of minus 6. Mostly sunny tomorrow with a high of 10, morning wind chill minus 10. Sunshine on Thursday with a high of 15, more sun on Friday with a high of 18, and sunny skies on Saturday with a high of 15. 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
1: Partly cloudy skies this evening with wind becoming light, low minus 6. Mostly sun in the sky tomorrow with a high of 10, feeling like minus 10 in the morning with a wind chill. And Thursday we'll see sunshine and a high of 15. Stay weather ready. 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
1: Partly cloudy skies this evening with wind becoming light. Low minus 6. Mostly sun in the sky tomorrow with a high of 10. Feeling like minus 10 in the morning with a wind chill. And Thursday we'll see sunshine and a high of 15. Stay weather ready. 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
1: Partly cloudy skies this evening with wind becoming light, low minus 6. Mostly sun in the sky tomorrow with a high of 10, feeling like minus 10 in the morning with a wind chill. And Thursday we'll see sunshine and a high of 15. 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
3: Partly cloudy skies this evening with wind becoming light. Low minus 6. Mostly sun in the sky tomorrow with a high of 10. Feeling like minus 10 in the morning with a wind chill. And Thursday we'll see sunshine and a high of 15. Stay weather ready. 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
3: Partly cloudy skies this evening with wind becoming light. Low minus 6. Mostly sun in the sky tomorrow with a high of 10. Feeling like minus 10 in the morning with a wind chill. And Thursday we'll see sunshine and a high of 15. Stay weather ready. 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
3: Partly cloudy skies this evening with wind becoming light. Low minus 6. Mostly sun in the sky tomorrow with a high of 10. Feeling like minus 10 in the morning with a wind chill. And Thursday we'll see sunshine and a high of 15. Stay weather ready. 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
3: Mostly sun in the sky heading into the morning with a high of 10. Wind chill feeling like minus 10 in the morning. A few clouds in the sky moving in this evening with a low of minus 3. Sunshine tomorrow with a high of 15. And more sun on Friday with a high of 18. Stay weather ready. 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
2: Mostly sun in the sky heading into the morning with a high of 10. Wind chill feeling like minus 10 in the morning. A few clouds in the sky moving in this evening with a low of minus 3. Sunshine tomorrow with a high of 15. And more sun on Friday with a high of 18. Stay weather ready. 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
2: Mostly sun in the sky heading into the morning with a high of 10. Wind chill feeling like minus 10 in the morning. A few clouds in the sky moving in this evening with a low of minus 3. Sunshine tomorrow with a high of 15. And more sun on Friday with a high of 18. Stay weather ready. 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
2: Mostly sun in the sky heading into the morning with a high of 10. Wind chill feeling like minus 10 in the morning. A few clouds in the sky moving.

0: Getting in this evening with a low of -3. Sunshine tomorrow with a high of 15. And more sun on Friday with a high of 18. Stay weather ready. 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
1: Mostly sun in the sky heading into the morning with a high of 10. Wind chill feeling like minus 10 in the morning. A few clouds in the sky moving in this evening with a low of minus 3. Sunshine tomorrow with a high of 15. And more sun on Friday with a high of 18. Stay weather ready. 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
1: Mostly sun in the sky heading into the morning with a high of 10. Wind chill feeling like minus 10 in the morning. A few clouds in the sky moving in this evening with a low of minus 3. Sunshine tomorrow with a high of 15. And more sun on Friday with a high of 18. Stay weather ready. 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
3: Mostly sun in the sky heading into the morning with a high of 10. Wind chill feeling like minus 10 in the morning. A few clouds in the sky moving in this evening with a low of minus 3. Sunshine tomorrow with a high of 15. And more sun on Friday with a high of 18. Stay weather ready. 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
1: Mostly sun in the sky heading into the morning with a high of 10. Wind chill feeling like minus 10 in the morning. A few clouds in the sky moving in this evening with a low of minus 3. Sunshine tomorrow with a high of 15. And more sun on Friday with a high of 18. 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
2: Mostly sun in the sky heading into the morning with a high of 10. Wind chill feeling like minus 10 in the morning. A few clouds in the sky moving in this evening with a low of minus 3. Sunshine tomorrow with a high of 15. And more sun on Friday with a high of 18. Stay weather ready. 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
5: Clouds moving out this morning with a high of 11 degrees for the day. Clear skies tonight and a low of minus 4. Increasing cloudiness tomorrow morning with a high of 15. And sunshine with a high of 20 degrees on Friday. 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
1: Clouds moving out this morning with a high of 11 degrees for the day. Clear skies tonight and a low of minus 4. Increasing cloudiness tomorrow morning with a high of 15. And sunshine with a high of 20 degrees on Friday. Get the latest forecast at your fingertips by clicking the sun icon on the Discover Weyburn app. I'm Marna McManus.
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1: Good morning. I'm Marna McManus. The Weyburn Police Service recovering computer monitors stolen from the Weyburn General Hospital last Wednesday. Deputy Chief Shane St. John says two people were involved, a man and a woman from Indian Head, who were seen at the hospital a few days prior to the theft.
2: It looks like they were checking out the hospital, scoping it out maybe a few days prior, and then came in like they're checking in to see a doctor and then wandered off and stole a few monitors. Staff was very diligent in recognizing something wasn't right, and they checked the cameras, and then we got them identified.
1: St. John says through previous investigations related to the local drug trade, police were able to quickly identify and locate the suspects, who were arrested at a residence and charged accordingly. No through traffic will be permitted today at the intersection of Railway Avenue and 4th Street. Drivers should obey all posted signage and use alternate routes to avoid delays. The City of Weyburn is joining the provincial and federal government in recognizing Emergency Preparedness Week, an initiative that promotes planning for potential worst-case scenarios. Safety coordinator with the city, Abby Cradiville.
3: Emergency Preparedness Week is really just about encouraging residents to kind of be prepared, think about what the local risks they may face, and then have a plan ready for unexpected circumstances.
1: Cradiville encourages residents to be aware of potential hazards in the region and be equipped with an emergency plan and a 72-hour emergency kit. The city's holding a Public Works and Emergency Services open house on May 20th, which will offer additional information and resources. If you're hoping to get out hunting this fall, now is the time to

0: Act, the province is encouraging early applications for the 2026 big game draw. Here's Natasha Weeb with more.
1: Hunters across Saskatchewan can now start planning for the fall season. Applications for the 2026 big game draw are officially open, giving hunters the chance to pursue mule deer, elk, moose, and pronghorn. Applications must be submitted online through the province's HAL system, with a deadline of May 28th at 4 p.m. Officials are encouraging hunters to apply early and make sure they're prepared before the season begins. Successful applicants will need to purchase their licenses by August 1st. 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
0: Anyone who's noticed the orange and white light standards near the new hospital may have already figured it out.
2: The light poles are in the flight path of the heliport and are required by NAV Canada to be marked so that the pilots have a clear visual.
0: That's Whitney Johnson, office manager with the Weyburn and District Hospital Foundation. 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
0: While results are not yet posted, the U11 Weyburn Young Fellows Thrashers played the Estevan Holts last night in Estevan. A number of Weyburn teams will be busy this weekend in Regina as the Queen City Minor Box Lacrosse Association hosts the annual Mother's Day tournament. It was a heartbreaker at the Trop yesterday as the Blue Jays dropped a narrow 4-3 decision to the Tampa Bay Rays. Toronto took a lead into the late innings, but the margins are thin right now, and the Rays managed to steal it in the eighth with a Ben Williamson RBI single. To make matters worse, the injury bug is biting hard. Jose Berríos is headed for an MRI on his elbow, leaving the rotation in a bit of a flux. The Jays look to salvage the series finale today before heading back home to Rogers Centre this Friday to kick off a weekend set against the LA Angels. It's a chance to reset and get the bats moving again. Catch all the action on Saskatchewan's home of Blue Jays baseball, AM 1190, beginning with the first pitch at 11 this morning.
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0: Clouds moving out this morning, feeling like minus 12 with a wind chill. We'll see a high of 11 for the day. Clear skies tonight and a low of minus 4. Increasing cloudiness tomorrow morning with a high of 15. Sunshine and a high of 20 on Friday. We'll get sunny skies again on Saturday with a high of 14. And continued sunshine on Sunday with a high of 18 degrees. 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
1: Parmalee, it's cowgirl on Country 106.7. Dara, sun is shining right now. Oh my goodness, it is looking amazing out. And it's feeling quite fresh. And I use fresh in a good way. It's -9 right now, so a little bit cool, but it does have like this super fresh spring-like feeling to it. So I'm fully supporting this message. We are expecting it to get up to about 11 degrees. We have your full forecast coming up in just a few. We'll also take a look at what's up today. First, we're going to hear from Luke Combs.
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2: Clouds moving out this morning with a high of 11 degrees for the day. Clear skies tonight and a low of minus 4. Increasing cloudiness tomorrow morning with a high of 15. And sunshine with a high of 20 degrees on Friday. Get the latest forecast at your fingertips by clicking the sun icon on the Discover Weyburn app. I'm Marna McManus.
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0: just announced yesterday they are going to be doing a tour with Dean Brody, making a stop in Moose Jaw. Should be an absolutely incredible show. That's the Reclaws, one beer away. Well, we're sitting at -9 right now. 11 degrees is our high. Yes, that is on the plus side of things. As you get ready to take on the day.
1: What's up, white barn?
0: Well, there is Area 5 garbage pickup today. The Family Place has Toddler Hour and Bakers to Be. Knights of Columbus Bingo is tonight, as is the Weyburn Concert Series. It's also Make Happy Day. And the Discover Weyburn Seymour Canada auction has kicked off. You'll hear more on that later this morning. That's What's Up. We've got music in just a moment from Megan Patrick.
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1: Good morning. I'm Marna McManus. The Weyburn Police Service arresting two people in relation to a theft from the Weyburn General Hospital last Wednesday. Deputy Chief

0: Jane St. John explains a man and a woman were spotted at the hospital a few days prior to the theft, believed to be scoping the scene. They later returned, pretended to check in for an assessment, and proceeded to steal multiple computer monitors. St. John says video footage helped them identify the suspects.
1: Just had some information about these individuals prior. Their members do a really good job of sort of being in the know of what's going on and maybe who's in town that shouldn't be, with some individuals that are involved in the drug trade. So they did have them identified prior. It was pretty easy to track them down and get them charged.
0: The stolen monitors were successfully recovered. The Railway Avenue infrastructure project is ongoing today at the intersection of Railway Avenue and 4th Street, where no through traffic will be permitted. City crews are also working on 1st Avenue, causing temporary lane restrictions. Drivers should obey all posted signage and use alternate routes to avoid delays. The City of Weyburn is promoting preparedness this week, taking part in the national initiative Emergency Preparedness Week. Safety Coordinator Abby Cradiville says the city works to ensure their staff and facilities have emergency protocols in place. She encourages residents to be familiar with them.
2: When you're coming to a city facility or any public facility, knowing where those exits are, knowing where washrooms are, knowing where fire extinguishers are, things like that, knowing where your kids are, having that conversation with them so that they know, what is your plan? What if you get separated? What does that look like?
0: The city's following up this message with a Public Works and Emergency Services open house on May 20th. Hunters across Saskatchewan can now start planning for the fall season. Natasha Weeb has more.
3: Applications are now open for Saskatchewan's 2026 big game draw. Hunters can apply online through the hunting, angling, and trapping license system for a chance to hunt mule deer, elk, moose, and pronghorn. Environment Minister Darlene Rodin says the draw offers a great opportunity to experience the province's hunting season and encourages applicants to plan ahead. The deadline to apply is 4

0: p.m. on May 28th with no late entries accepted. Draw results will be released in mid-June, except for Pronghorn, which will follow in mid-July. Successful applicants must purchase their license before August 1st. 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
1: While results are not yet posted, the U11 Weyburn Young Fellows Thrashers played the Estevan Holts last night in Estevan. A number of Weyburn teams will be busy this weekend in Regina as the Queen City Minor Box Lacrosse Association hosts the annual Mother's Day tournament. It was a tough pill to swallow yesterday for the Toronto Blue Jays. Their 4-3 loss to the Rays marks the second straight defeat for Toronto, and the news on the mound isn't much better. Jose Berríos is sidelined for an MRI, and the pressure is on the rest of the staff to step up. But it's not all doom and gloom. George Springer is back in the leadoff spot, and backup catcher Brandon Valenzuela is ready for his moment in the spotlight with Alejandro Kirk out. After today's finale, the Boys of Summer return to Toronto for a high-stakes series against the Angels beginning on Friday night. The first pitch in today's game is at 11 this morning. Catch all the action on Saskatchewan's home of Blue Jays baseball, AM 1190.
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1: Clouds moving out this morning, feeling like minus 12 with a wind chill. We'll see a high of 11 for the day. Clear skies tonight and a low of minus 4. Increasing cloudiness tomorrow morning with a high of 15. Sunshine and a high of 20 on Friday. We'll get sunny skies again on Saturday with a high of 14 and continued sunshine on Sunday with a high of 18 degrees. 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

Post Malone and Morgan Wall and I had some help. It's on Country 106.7. I'm Dara. It's 6:40 this fantastic Wednesday. Sun is shining. We're currently at -8. It is going to warm up to 11 degrees today, and then even nicer into the later part of the week. 20 by Friday. We have your full forecast in just a few. Right now, let's keep it going with Cody Johnson. It's the fall.

0: Cody Johnson, The Fall. It's on Country 106.7. It's 6:41. Dara, Wednesday is here. We're expecting temperatures to reach about 11 degrees today. We are on the minus side of things right now, but it's going to end up being absolutely gorgeous. All right, let's check in with the Discover Weyburn Soon Line Cup. There was only one game on the ice last night, and the VIP Lube Avalanche remain undefeated in the playoffs. They have not lost in the playoffs yet. Crazy. 5-2 was the final score of that game over the Integrity Maintenance Wild. The Avs now lead that series 2-0. Tonight, VIP Lube Canadians and AM1190 Sabres kick off their series. I'm really looking forward to that one. I have no idea what to expect at this point. And the Discover Weyburn Ducks and Canadian Tire Golden Knights continue their series. Knights have the 1-0 lead in that series right now. 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
9: Clouds moving out this morning with a high of 11 degrees for the day. Clear skies tonight and a low of minus 4. Increasing cloudiness tomorrow morning with a high of 15. And sunshine with a high of 20 degrees on Friday. 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
1: It's 6:52 this Wednesday. I'm Dara Curry. 11 degrees is our high. Sun is shining. We're currently at -8. We have your full forecast in just a few. We're also going to hear from Jade Eagleson.
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3: Hunters can apply early for Saskatchewan's 2026 big game draw. We'll hear more from Natasha Weave on that. And another intersection closure along Railway Avenue affecting drivers' routes today. These stories and more in just a few moments. You can also get the latest on discoverweyburn.com.
4: Producers in designated areas in Alberta and Saskatchewan looking to use strychnine for Richardson ground squirrel control can now take part in the online training program. The self-directed training program is being delivered through the Saskatchewan Association of Rural Municipalities. SARM's Director of Capacity, Building and Programs, Dustin Resch, says it covers four main chapters.
5: Biology and control of Richardson's ground squirrel, how to read the strychnine labels and use strychnine in a producer context. There's a chapter on integrated pest management and particularly paying attention to non-target species and how to ensure that non-target species aren't, of course, captured by the bait and the like. And lastly, there's a chapter on the strychnine stewardship program that's run by each respective government.
4: There is also a chapter on

0: post-application monitoring and disposal. A limited supply of strychnine is expected to be available in early June. Links to register can be found in the story on our website. For Golden West, I'm Glendalee Allen Vossler.
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1: Good morning. I'm Marna McManus. The Weyburn Police Service investigating a theft from the Weyburn General Hospital last Wednesday. Deputy Chief Shane St. John.
2: It looks like they were checking out the hospital, scoping it out maybe a few days prior, and then came in like they're checking in to see a doctor and then wandered off and stole a few monitors. Staff was very diligent in recognizing something wasn't right, and they checked the cameras, and then we got them identified.
1: The suspects, a man and a woman from Indian Head, were located at a residence in town and arrested and charged accordingly. The stolen computer monitors were recovered. Police are also investigating the theft of a boat last Monday. Anyone with information is asked to contact the police. Find a description of the stolen boat and trailer on Discover Weyburn. The Railway Avenue infrastructure project is ongoing. At the intersection of Railway Avenue and 4th Street today, traffic restrictions will be in place until the end of the day. No through traffic will be permitted in the area. City crews are also working on 1st Avenue, which will cause some temporary lane restrictions. Drivers must yield to oncoming traffic. When driving through these areas, the city advises obeying all posted signage and using alternate routes to avoid delays. The City of Weyburn is recognizing Emergency Preparedness Week. Alongside the national campaign, they're encouraging residents to be prepared and know your risks. Safety coordinator with the city, Abby Cradaville, says they're following up with a Public Works and Emergency Services open house May 20th.
3: We are going to host our Public Works and Emergency Services open house and barbecue. And that's just a great way for the community to come out, check out some of our equipment, check out fire and police trucks usually are there. We're also going to be set up having some basic emergency preparedness resources.
1: Residents are encouraged to learn the risks that exist in the community and become familiar with emergency procedures in and outside of the home. Applications are now open for Saskatchewan's 2026 Big Game Draw. The province is encouraging hunters to apply early. Natasha Weeb has more.
4: If you're hoping to get out hunting this fall, now is the time.

0: to act. The 2026 Big Game Draw is now open in Saskatchewan, offering opportunities to hunt mule deer, elk, moose, and pronghorn. Hunters can apply online through the HAL system, but they'll need to do so before the May 28th deadline at 4 p.m. Officials say applying early helps ensure you're ready when the season rolls around. Results will be posted in mid-June, with pronghorn results expected mid-July. And remember, successful applicants must purchase their hunting licenses before August 1st. For Discover Weyburn News, I'm Natasha Weeb.
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1: While results are not yet posted, the U11 Weyburn Young Fellows Thrashers played the Estevan Holts last night in Estevan. A number of Weyburn teams will be busy this weekend in Regina as the Queen City Minor Box Lacrosse Association hosts the annual Mother's Day tournament. It was a heartbreaker at the Trop yesterday as the Blue Jays dropped a narrow 4-3 decision to the Tampa Bay Rays. Toronto took a lead into the late innings, but the margins are thin right now, and the Rays managed to steal it in the eighth with a Ben Williamson RBI single. To make matters worse, the injury bug is biting hard. Jose Berríos is headed for an MRI on his elbow, leaving the rotation in a bit of a flux. The Jays look to salvage the series finale today before heading back home to Rogers Centre this Friday to kick off a weekend set against the LA Angels. It's a chance to reset and get the bats moving again. Catch all the action on Saskatchewan's home of Blue Jays baseball, AM 1190, beginning with the first pitch at 11 this morning.
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1: Clouds moving out this morning, feeling like minus 12 with a wind chill. We'll see a high of 11 for the day. Clear skies tonight and a low of minus 4. Increasing cloudiness tomorrow morning with a high of 15. Sunshine and a high of 20 on Friday. We'll get sunny skies again on Saturday with a high of 14. And continued sunshine on Sunday with a high of 18 degrees. 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

0: only choosing Texas on Country 106.7. I'm Tara. It's minus 8 right now. Sun is shining. We're expecting temperatures to reach about 11 degrees. That is going to be so nice. We have your full forecast in just a moment. First, we are ready to go with another impossible question. Yes, call or text your answer in on the Country 106 talk and text line. That, of course, is 306-848-1067. 8% of people say this food is a must-have at picnics. What could it be? Call or text your answer in 306-848-1067. First one through with the correct answer will, of course, be named today's impossible question genius and be treated to some delicious KFC. A friendly reminder, if you've won anything in the past 2 weeks, let's allow others the same opportunity. 848-1067. 8% of people say this food is a must-have at picnics. What could it be?
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8: Clouds moving out this morning with a high of 11 degrees for the day. Clear skies tonight and a low of minus 4. Increasing cloudiness tomorrow morning with a high of 15. And sunshine with a high of 20 degrees on Friday. Get the latest forecast at your fingertips by clicking the sun icon on the Discover Weyburn app. I'm Marna McManus.
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George Burge and Luke Bryan, it's Ride, Ride, Ride on Country 106.7. Dara, good morning. We are continuing our impossible question. 8% of people say this food is a must-have at picnics. What could it be? Marlene, Paul, Angela, and Fran all said potato salad. Very similarly, Angela said macaroni salad. Doreen, Murray, and Shirley all guessed watermelon. And Paul said pizza. I love that guess. Absolutely love it. None of those are the ones we're going for, though. So what could it be? 8% of people say this food is a must-have at picnics. Call or text your answer in 306

so excited for him to come to Weyburn at the end of June. That's Brett Kissel, Cowboys and Dreamers on Country 106.7. I'm Dara, and we have to wrap up our impossible question. 8% of people say this food is a must-have at picnics. What could it be? Fran said hot dogs. What a legit guess, but not the one we're going for. And Betty and Paul both said fried chicken. And Dorothy said pickles. You know, that's it. Yeah. I was pretty sure we were going to stump everyone today, but Dorothy is among the smartest I know. 8% of people say pickles are a must-have at picnics. I wouldn't have thought of it if you were sitting there telling me that we were planning for a picnic, but honestly,

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1: Hearing from Abby Crowderville, Safety Coordinator with the City of Weyburn, on Emergency Preparedness Week, and Deputy Chief Shane St. John with the Weyburn Police Service sharing on thefts from the Weyburn General Hospital last week. It's all coming right up in just a few.
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1: Good morning. I'm Marna McManus. The Weyburn Police Service recovering computer monitors stolen from the Weyburn General Hospital last Wednesday. Deputy Chief Shane St. John says two people were involved, a man and a woman from Indian Head, who were seen at the hospital a few days prior to the theft.
2: It looks like they were checking out the hospital, scoping it out maybe a few days prior, and then came in like they're checking in to see a doctor and then wandered off and stole a few monitors. Staff was very diligent in recognizing something wasn't right, and they checked the cameras, and then we got them identified.
1: St. John says through previous investigations related to the local drug trade, police were able to quickly identify and locate the suspects, who were arrested at a residence and charged accordingly. No through traffic will be permitted today at the intersection of Railway Avenue and 4th Street. Drivers should obey all posted signage and use alternate routes to avoid delays. The City of Weyburn is joining the provincial and federal government in recognizing Emergency Preparedness Week, an initiative that promotes planning for potential worst-case scenarios. Safety coordinator with the city, Abby Cradiville.
3: Emergency Preparedness Week is really just about encouraging residents to kind of be prepared, think about what the local risks they may face, and then have a plan ready for unexpected circumstances.
1: Cradiville encourages residents to be aware of potential hazards in the region and be equipped with an emergency plan and a 72-hour emergency kit. The city's holding a Public Works and Emergency Services open house on May 20th, which will offer additional information and resources. If you're hoping to get out hunting this fall, now is the time to act. The province is encouraging early applications for the 2026 big game draw. Here's Natasha Weeb with more.
4: Hunters across Saskatchewan can now start planning for the fall season. Applications for the 2026 big game draw are officially open, giving hunters the chance to pursue mule deer, elk, moose, and pronghorn. Applications must be submitted online through the province's HAL system, with a deadline of May 28th at 4 p.m. Officials are encouraging hunters to apply early and make sure they're prepared before the season begins. Successful applicants will need to purchase their licenses by August 1st. For Discover Weyburn News, I'm Natasha Weeb.
1: Anyone who's noticed the orange and white light standards near the new hospital may have already figured it out.
5: The light poles are in the flight path of the heliport and are required by NAV Canada to be marked so that the pilots have a clear visual.
1: That's Whitney Johnson, office manager with the Weyburn and District Hospital Foundation. 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
1: While results are not yet posted, the U11 Weyburn Young Fellows Thrashers played the Estevan Holts last night in Estevan. A number of Weyburn teams will be busy this weekend in Regina as the Queen City Minor Box Lacrosse Association hosts the annual Mother's Day tournament. It was a tough pill to swallow yesterday for the Toronto Blue Jays. Their 4-3 loss to the Rays marks the second straight defeat for Toronto, and the news on the mound isn't much better. Jose Berríos is sidelined for an MRI, and the pressure is on the rest of the staff to step up. But it's not all doom and gloom. George Springer is back in the leadoff spot, and backup catcher Brandon Valenzuela is ready for his moment in the spotlight with Alejandro

0: Kirk out. After today's finale, the boys of summer return to Toronto for a high-stakes series against the Angels beginning on Friday night. The first pitch in today's game is at 11 this morning. Catch all the action on Saskatchewan's home of Blue Jays baseball, AM 1190.
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0: Clouds moving out this morning, feeling like minus 12 with a wind chill. We'll see a high of 11 for the day. Clear skies tonight and a low of minus 4. Increasing cloudiness tomorrow morning with a high of 15. Sunshine and a high of 20 on Friday. We'll get sunny skies again on Saturday with a high of 14. And continued sunshine on Sunday with a high of 18 degrees. 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

Blake Shelton, stay country or die trying on Country 106.7. It's 7:40. I'm Dara Curry. Good morning. Wednesday is here. We're expecting temperatures around 11 degrees, currently at minus 4. We have your full forecast in just a few. Right now, it's Jordan Davis. Turn this truck around.

0: Jordan Davis, Turn This Truck Around on Country 106.7. Well, good morning. I'm Dara. Wednesday is here. We're halfway through the work week, and we have some birthdays to celebrate, starting with a few celebrities. Singer Warren Zeders is 27. Bob Seger celebrating 81. Adrian Palicki celebrating 43. Actress Naomi Scott is 33. And George Clooney celebrating 65 today. Over to some local celebrities with the Country 106 Birthday Club. Happy 13th birthday, Declan Klippenstein, that one from Mom, Dad, and Luca. Bentley Henderson celebrating 9 today, that one from Uncle Mark, Grandpa Brad, Grandma Peg, Mom, Steve, and Kate. And happy birthday, Craig Sherpin, that one from Christy, John, Drew, Weston, Taryn, Tanner, Rylan, Michelle, Kyler, Broden, and Brooke. And today's DQ cake goes to Bentley Henderson. Happy birthday, Bentley, and to everyone celebrating.
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3: Clouds moving out this morning with a high of 11 degrees for the day. Clear skies tonight and a low of minus 4. Increasing cloudiness tomorrow morning with a high of 15. And sunshine with a high of 20 degrees on Friday. Get the latest forecast at your fingertips by clicking the sun icon on the Discover Weyburn app. I'm Marna McManus.
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0: Sally Burrows, it's Put It On Me on Country 106.7. Dara, good morning. It is 7:51 this Wednesday. 11 degrees for our high. Not bad at all. I will take that. That's better than we've seen the past couple of days. Not quite as warm as what we're going to see on Friday, though. We do have your full forecast in just a few. First, it's almost time for the kids to get ready for school. It is day 3 in the elementary schools at Legacy Park. They have grade 5 badminton, grade 3 and 4 junior performing arts club, grade 5 tech club, and grade 5 and 6 run and walk club. St. Mike's has hot lunch for kindergartners through grade 4. And over at the comp, they have an AP ELA final this morning. So heads up for you there. That's it for the kids. Enjoy it.
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2: Hearing from Abby Cradaville, Safety Coordinator with the City of Weyburn, on Emergency Preparedness Week, and Deputy Chief Shane St. John with the Weyburn Police Service sharing on thefts from the Weyburn General Hospital last week. It's all coming right up in just a few.
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4: Hey, folks. 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
1: Good morning. I'm Marna McManus. The Weyburn Police Service arresting two people in relation to a theft from the Weyburn General Hospital last Wednesday. Deputy Chief Shane St. John explains a man and a woman were spotted at the hospital a few days prior to the theft, believed to be scoping the scene. They later returned, pretended to check in for an assessment, and proceeded to steal multiple computer monitors. St. John says video footage helped them identify the suspects.
2: Just had some information about these individuals prior. Their members do a really good job of sort of being in the know of what's going on and maybe who's in town that shouldn't be, with some individuals that are involved in the drug trade. So they did have them identified prior. It was pretty easy to track them down and get them charged.
1: The stolen monitors were successfully recovered. The Railway Avenue infrastructure project is ongoing today at the intersection of Railway Avenue and 4th Street, where no through traffic will be permitted. City crews are also working on 1st Avenue, causing temporary lane restrictions. Drivers should obey all posted signage and use alternate routes to avoid delays. The City of Weyburn is promoting preparedness this week, taking part in the national initiative Emergency Preparedness Week. Safety Coordinator Abby Cradiville says the city works to ensure their staff and facilities have emergency protocols in place. She encourages residents to be familiar with them.
3: When you're coming to a city facility or any public facility, knowing where those exits are, knowing where washrooms are, knowing where fire extinguishers are, things like that, knowing where your kids are, having that conversation with them so that they know, what is your plan? What if you get separated? What does that look like?
1: The city's following up this message with a Public Works and Emergency Services open house on May 20th. Hunters across Saskatchewan can now start planning for the fall season. Natasha Weeb has more.
4: Applications are now open for Saskatchewan's 2026 big game draw. Hunters can apply online through the hunting, angling, and trapping license system for a chance to hunt mule deer, elk, moose, and pronghorn. Environment Minister Darlene Roden says the draw offers a great opportunity to experience the province's hunting season and encourages applicants to plan ahead. The deadline to apply is 4 p.m. on May 28th with no late entries accepted. Draw results will be released in mid-June, except for pronghorn, which will follow in mid-July. Successful applicants must purchase their license before August 1st. 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
1: While results are not yet posted, the U11 Weyburn Young Fellows Thrashers played the Estevan Holts last night in Estevan. A number of Weyburn teams will be busy this weekend in Regina as the Queen City Minor Box Lacrosse Association hosts the annual Mother's Day tournament. It was a heartbreaker at the Trop yesterday as the Blue Jays dropped a narrow 4-3 decision to the Tampa Bay Rays. Toronto took a lead into the late innings, but the margins are thin right now, and the Rays managed to steal it in the eighth with a Ben Williamson RBI single. To make matters worse, the injury bug is biting hard. Jose Berríos is headed for an MRI on his elbow, leaving the rotation in a bit of a flux. The Jays look to salvage the series finale.

0: today before heading back home to Rogers Center this Friday to kick off a weekend set against the LA Angels. It's a chance to reset and get the bats moving again. Catch all the action on Saskatchewan's home of Blue Jays baseball, AM 1190, beginning with the first pitch at 11 this morning.
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0: Clouds moving out this morning, feeling like minus 12 with a wind chill. We'll see a high of 11 for the day. Clear skies tonight and a low of minus 4. Increasing cloudiness tomorrow morning with a high of 15. Sunshine and a high of 20 on Friday. We'll get sunny skies again on Saturday with a high of 14. And continued sunshine on Sunday with a high of 18 degrees. 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
2: Clouds moving out this morning with a high of 11 degrees for the day. Clear skies tonight and a low of minus 4. Increasing cloudiness tomorrow morning with a high of 15. And sunshine with a high of 20 degrees on Friday. 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

0: Dallas Smith, Wasting Gas. It's on Country 106.7. It's 20 after 8. I'm Dara. Okay, so we launched the Discover Weyburn Seymour Canada auction. 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We have Seymour, Manitoba, Saskatchewan, Alberta, and British Columbia. 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When I scroll through the Seymour, Saskatchewan online auction, I'm seeing Elemental Claycation from Freeba Pottery in Wynyard. There's also a day fishing trip on Lake Diefenbaker. That'll be fun. Golf packages, like something for everyone so that you can plan accordingly and make the most out of your summer. Now, it just kicked off first thing this morning. It is going to end next week. So make sure you are heading over, checking it out, and placing your bids.
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1: Good morning. I'm Marna McManus. The Weyburn Police Service investigating a theft from the Weyburn General Hospital last Wednesday. Deputy Chief Shane St. John.
2: It looks like they were checking out the hospital, scoping it out maybe a few days prior, and then came in like they're checking in to see a doctor and then wandered off and stole a few monitors. Staff was very diligent in recognizing something wasn't right, and they checked the cameras, and then we got them identified.
1: The suspects, a man and a woman from Indian Head, were located at a residence in town and arrested and charged accordingly. The stolen computer monitors were recovered. Police are also investigating the theft of a boat last Monday. Anyone with information is asked to contact the police. Find a description of the stolen boat and trailer on Discover Weyburn. The Railway Avenue infrastructure project is ongoing. At the intersection of Railway Avenue and 4th Street today, traffic restrictions will be in place until the end of the day. No through traffic will be permitted in the area. City crews are also working on 1st Avenue, which will cause some temporary lane restrictions. Drivers must yield to oncoming traffic. When driving through these areas, the city advises obeying all posted signage and using alternate routes to avoid delays. The city of Weyburn is recognizing Emergency Preparedness Week. Alongside the national campaign, they're encouraging residents to be prepared and know your risks. Safety coordinator with the city, Abby Cradiville, says they're following up with a Public Works and Emergency Services open house May 20th.
3: We are going to host our Public Works and Emergency Services open house and barbecue, and that's just a great way to

0: for the community to come out, check out some of our equipment, check out fire and police trucks usually are there. We're also going to be set up having some basic emergency preparedness resources.
1: Residents are encouraged to learn the risks that exist in the community and become familiar with emergency procedures in and outside of the home. Applications are now open for Saskatchewan's 2026 Big Game Draw. The province is encouraging hunters to apply early. Natasha Weeb has more.
2: If you're hoping to get out hunting this fall, now is the time to act. The 2026 Big Game Draw is now open in Saskatchewan, offering opportunities to hunt mule deer, elk, moose, and pronghorn. Hunters can apply online through the HAL system, but they'll need to do so before the May 28th deadline at 4 p.m. Officials say applying early helps ensure you're ready when the season rolls around. Results will be posted in mid-June, with pronghorn results expected mid-July. And remember, successful applicants must purchase their hunting licenses before August 1st. For Discover Weyburn News, I'm Natasha Weeb.
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1: While results are not yet posted, the U11 Weyburn Young Fellows Thrashers played the Estevan Holts last night in Estevan. A number of Weyburn teams will be busy this weekend in Regina as the Queen City Minor Box Lacrosse Association hosts the annual Mother's Day tournament. It was a tough pill to swallow yesterday for the Toronto Blue Jays. Their 4-3 loss to the Rays marks the second straight defeat for Toronto, and the news on the mound isn't much better. Jose Berríos is sidelined for an MRI, and the pressure is on the rest of the staff to step up. But it's not all doom and gloom. George Springer is back in the leadoff spot, and backup catcher Brandon Valenzuela is ready for his moment in the spotlight with Alejandro Kirk out. After today's finale, the boys of summer return to Toronto for a high-stakes series against the Angels beginning on Friday night. The first pitch in today's game is at 11 this morning. Catch all the action on Saskatchewan's home of Blue Jays baseball, AM 1190.
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1: Clouds moving out this morning, feeling like minus 12 with a wind chill. We'll see a high of 11 for the day. Clear skies tonight and a low of minus 4. Increasing cloudiness tomorrow morning with a high of 15. Sunshine and a high of 20 on Friday. We'll get sunny skies again on Saturday with a high of 14. And continued sunshine on Sunday with a high of 18 degrees. 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

out, it'll sit right here on this land. And you could leave town a rich man. And he said, boys, whatever you're offering, it won't be enough.

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1: Cody Johnson, it's Dirt Cheap on Country 106.7. Hey, I'm Dara. It's 8:40. Good morning. Wednesday is here, halfway through the work week. Loving that. We have your full forecast in just a few. We'll also let you know what's up today. First, let's keep it going with Riley Green. It's Change My Mind.

0: Riley Green, Change My Mind on Country 106.7. It's 8:42 this Wednesday. I'm Dara, 11 degrees for our high. Sun is shining. I'm loving every second of it. We have your full forecast in just a few. First,
1: what's up, hey bird? What's up?
0: Well, there's Area 5 garbage pickup today at the Family Place. They have Toddler Hour and Bakers to Be. Knights of Columbus Bingo is tonight, as is the Weyburn Concert Series. McHappy Day underway today. And we launched our See More Canada online auction. 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That's what's up. We've got music in just a moment from Dierks Bentley.
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6: Clouds moving out this morning with a high of 11 degrees for the day. Clear skies tonight and a low of -4. Increasing cloudiness tomorrow morning with a high of 15. And sunshine with a high of 20 degrees on Friday. Get the latest forecast at your fingertips by clicking the sun icon on the Discover Weyburn app. I'm Marna McManus.
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0: Josh Stumpf, it's Nobody Roads on Country 106.7. It's just about 9 o'clock this Wednesday morning, 11 degrees for our high. We have your full forecast in just a few. We'll also hear from Chevy Beaulieu.
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1: Hunters can apply early for Saskatchewan's 2026 big game draw. We'll hear more from Natasha Weeb on that. And another intersection closure along Railway Avenue affecting drivers' routes today. 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
1: Good morning. I'm Marna McManus. The Weyburn Police Service recovering computer monitors stolen from the Weyburn General Hospital last Wednesday. Deputy Chief Shane St. John says two people were involved, a man and a woman from Indian Head, who were seen at the hospital a few days prior to the theft.
2: It looks like they were checking out the hospital, scoping it out maybe a few days prior, and then came in like they're checking in.

0: to see a doctor and then wandered off and stole a few monitors. Staff was very diligent in recognizing something wasn't right, and they checked the cameras, and then we got them identified.
1: St. John says through previous investigations related to the local drug trade, police were able to quickly identify and locate the suspects, who were arrested at a residence and charged accordingly. No through traffic will be permitted today at the intersection of Railway Avenue and 4th Street. Drivers should obey all posted signage and use alternate routes to avoid delays. The City of Weyburn is joining the provincial and federal government in recognizing Emergency Preparedness Week, an initiative that promotes planning for potential worst-case scenarios. Safety coordinator with the city, Abby Cradiville.
2: Emergency Preparedness Week is really just about encouraging residents to kind of be prepared, think about what the local risks they may face, and then have a plan ready for unexpected circumstances.
1: Cradiville encourages residents to be aware of potential hazards in the region and be equipped with an emergency plan and a 72-hour emergency kit. The city's holding a Public Works and Emergency Services open house on May 20th, which will offer additional information and resources. If you're hoping to get out hunting this fall, now is the time to act. The province is encouraging early applications for the 2026 big game draw. Here's Natasha Weeb with more.
3: Hunters across Saskatchewan can now start planning for the fall season. Applications for the 2026 big game draw are officially open, giving hunters the chance to pursue mule deer, elk, moose, and pronghorn. Applications must be submitted online through the province's HAL system, with a deadline of May 28th at 4 p.m. Officials are encouraging hunters to apply early and make sure they're prepared before the season begins. Successful applicants will need to purchase their licenses by August 1st. 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
1: Anyone who's noticed the orange and white light standards near the new hospital may have already figured it out.
4: The light poles are in the flight path of the heliport and are required by NAV Canada to be marked so that the pilots have a clear visual.
1: That's Whitney Johnson, office manager with the Weyburn and District Hospital Foundation. 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
1: While results are not yet posted, the U11 Weyburn Young Fellows Thrashers played the Estevan Holts last night in Estevan. A number of Weyburn teams will be busy this weekend in Regina as the Queen City Minor Box Lacrosse Association hosts the annual Mother's Day tournament. It was a heartbreaker at the Trop yesterday as the Blue Jays dropped a narrow 4-3 decision to the Tampa Bay Rays. Toronto took a lead into the late innings, but the margins are thin right now, and the Rays managed to steal it in the eighth with a Ben Williamson RBI single. To make matters worse, the injury bug is biting hard. Jose Berríos is headed for an MRI on his elbow, leaving the rotation in a bit of a flux. The Jays look to salvage the series finale today before heading back home to Rogers Centre this Friday to kick off a weekend set against the LA Angels. It's a chance to reset and get the bats moving again. Catch all the action on Saskatchewan's home of Blue Jays baseball, AM 1190, beginning with the first pitch at 11 this morning.
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1: Clouds moving out this morning, feeling like minus 12 with a wind chill. We'll see a high of 11 for the day. Clear skies tonight and a low of minus 4. Increasing cloudiness tomorrow morning with a high of 15. Sunshine and a high of 20 on Friday. We'll get sunny skies again on Saturday with a high of 14 and continued sunshine on Sunday with a high of 18 degrees. 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

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Dean Brody and the Rec Laws just announced they are going to be doing a tour going to Moose Jaw this November. Tickets go on sale for that on Friday. Let's keep it going with Tucker Wetmore. It's Brunette.

0: It's on Country 106.7. How's it going? Good morning. I'm Dara. It is 20 after 9. We're expecting a nice one today. 11 degrees for our high. Not bad at all. It's going to get even nicer as the week continues on. We do have your full forecast in just a little bit. We're also going to hear music from Thomas Rhett.
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3: Clouds moving out this morning with a high of 11 degrees for the day. Clear skies tonight and a low of minus 4. Increasing cloudiness tomorrow morning with a high of 15. And sunshine with a high of 20 degrees on Friday. Get the latest forecast at your fingertips by clicking the sun icon on the Discover Weyburn app. I'm Marna McManus.
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That's Brett Kissel. We were that song. Brett Kissel, of course, the headlining act for the Young Fellows of Weyburn kickoff to summer event this June. 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Coming up, we're going to hear from Tay Bay right now. It's Jordan Davis, Tucson Too Late.

0: Hey, bae, that's going to leave a memory. It's on Country 106.7 just after 9:30 this Wednesday, expecting temperatures to reach about 11 degrees throughout the day. Not bad at all. We do have your full forecast in just a few moments' time. We're also going to hear from Morgan Wallen.
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7: Clouds moving out this morning with a high of 11 degrees for the day. Clear skies tonight and a low of minus 4. Increasing cloudiness tomorrow morning with a high of 15. And sunshine with a high of 20 degrees on Friday. Get the latest forecast at your fingertips by clicking the sun icon on the Discover Weyburn app. I'm Marna McManus.
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0: Aaron Frechette, it's Dirt Road and I'm on Country 106.7. Well, good morning. I'm Dara. It's 9:41 this Wednesday. 11 degrees for our high. We have your full forecast in just a few. We're also going to hear music in just a moment from Zach Top.
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1: Good morning. I'm Marna McManus. The Weyburn Police Service arresting two people in relation to a theft from the Weyburn General Hospital last Wednesday. Deputy Chief Shane St. John explains a man and a woman were spotted at the hospital a few days prior to the theft, believed to be scoping the scene. They later returned, pretended to check in for an assessment, and proceeded to steal multiple computer monitors. St. John says video footage helped them identify the suspects.
2: Just had some information about these individuals prior. Their members do a really good job of sort of being in the know of what's going on and maybe who's in town that shouldn't be, with some individuals that are involved in the drug trade. So they did have them identified prior. It was pretty easy to track them down and get them charged.
1: The stolen monitors were successfully recovered. The Railway Avenue infrastructure project is ongoing today at the intersection of Railway Avenue and 4th Street, where no through traffic will be permitted. City crews are also working on 1st Avenue, causing temporary lane restrictions. Drivers should obey all posted signage and use alternate routes to avoid delays. The City of Weyburn is promoting preparedness this week, taking part in the national initiative Emergency Preparedness Week. Safety Coordinator Abby Cradiville says the city works to ensure their staff and facilities have emergency protocols in place. She encourages residents to be familiar with them.
3: When you're coming to a city facility or any public facility, knowing where those exits are, knowing where washrooms are, knowing where fire extinguishers are, things like that, knowing where your kids are, having that conversation with them so that they know, what is your plan? What if you get separated? What does that look like?
1: The city's following up this message with a Public Works and Emergency Services open house on May 20th. Hunters across Saskatchewan can now start planning for the fall season. Natasha Weeb has more.
4: Applications are now open for Saskatchewan's 2026 big game draw. Hunters can apply online through the hunting, angling, and trapping license system for a chance to hunt mule deer, elk, moose, and pronghorn. Environment Minister Darlene Roden says the draw offers a great opportunity to experience the province's hunting season and encourages applicants to plan ahead. The deadline to apply is 4 p.m. on May 28th with no late entries accepted. Draw results will be released in mid-June, except for pronghorn, which will follow in mid-July. Successful applicants must purchase their license before August 1st. 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
1: The Weyburn branch of the Canadian Mental Health Association yesterday hosting the annual Mayor's Luncheon at McKenna Hall. The guest speaker, independent country recording artist Tiffany Dowham, who shared personal stories and even had the entire crowd singing along to Lean On Me. 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
1: While results are not yet posted, the U11 Weyburn Young Fellows Thrashers played the Estevan Holts last night in Estevan. A number of Weyburn teams will be busy this weekend in Regina as the Queen City Minor Box Lacrosse Association hosts the annual Mother's Day tournament. It was a tough pill to swallow yesterday for the Toronto Blue Jays. Their 4-3 loss to the Rays marks the second straight defeat for Toronto, and the news on the mound isn't much better. Jose Berríos is sidelined for an MRI, and the pressure is on the rest of the staff to step up. But it's not all doom and gloom. George Springer is back in the leadoff spot, and backup catcher Brandon Valenzuela is ready for his moment in the spotlight with Alejandro Kirk out. After today's finale, the Boys of Summer return to Toronto for a high-stakes series against the Angels beginning on Friday night. The first pitch in today's game is at 11 this morning. Catch all the action on Saskatchewan's home of Blue Jays baseball, AM 1190.
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1: Clouds moving out this morning, feeling like minus 12 with a wind chill. We'll see a high of 11 for the day. Clear skies tonight and a low of minus 4. Increasing cloudiness tomorrow morning with a high of 15. Sunshine and a high of 20 on Friday. We'll get sunny skies again on Saturday with a high of 14.

0: and continued sunshine on Sunday with a high of 18 degrees. 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
1: Hey, it's Dylan Fiesel. You're live on location at McDonald's as today is McHappy Day. Portion of proceeds from every meal purchase going towards Ronald McDonald House and other local children's charities. They're building a brand new Ronald McDonald House outside of Regina, and they're amazing. They allow families to be next to their sick and injured kids, focusing on what is really important, which is helping them get better. So come on down to McDonald's, grab a bite to eat. If you can't make it in person, you can order online as well. They got free delivery through a lot of the apps. Lots of ways to help out. They got McHappy Day socks. I bought a pair. They look so cool. You can round up your order as well. Many ways to give. And once again, all those pros.

0: proceeds going towards Ronald McDonald House Charities, who do so much for people across Saskatchewan and across Canada. I'm Dylan Fiesel, hanging out live on location at McDonald's, as today is McHappy Day.
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13: Clouds moving out this morning with a high of 11 degrees for the day. Clear skies tonight and a low of minus 4. Increasing cloudiness tomorrow morning with a high of 15. And sunshine with a high of 20 degrees on Friday. Get the latest forecast at your fingertips by clicking the sun icon on the Discover Weyburn app. I'm Marna McManus.
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1: Hey, it's Dylan Fiesel here live on location at McDonald's as today is McHappy Day. Portion of proceeds from all food purchases helping out Ronald McDonald houses here in Saskatchewan and across Canada. One in four Canadian families have either stayed or know someone who stayed at a Ronald McDonald house, so their impact goes coast to coast. A brand new Ronald McDonald house is being built in Regina, and they're amazing. 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They got McHappy Day socks here too. I already got one. And so many more. Come on by McDonald's, say hi, grab a bite, and help make a difference. I'm Dylan Fiesel, live on location here at McDonald's for McHappy Day.
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1: Clouds moving out this morning with a high of 11 degrees for the day. Clear skies tonight and a low of minus 4. Increasing cloudiness tomorrow morning with a high of 15. And sunshine with a high of 20 degrees on Friday. Get the latest forecast at your fingertips by clicking the sun icon on the Discover Weyburn app. I'm Marna McManus.
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1: Good morning. I'm Marna McManus. The Weyburn Police Service investigating a theft from the Weyburn General Hospital last Wednesday. Deputy Chief Shane St. John.
2: It looks like they were checking out the hospital, scoping it out maybe a few days prior, and then came in like they're checking in to see a doctor and then wandered off and stole a few monitors. Staff was very diligent in recognizing something wasn't right, and they checked the cameras, and then we got them identified.
1: The suspects, a man and a woman from Indian Head, were located at a residence in town and arrested and charged accordingly. The stolen computer monitors were recovered. Police are also investigating the theft of a boat last Monday. Anyone with information is asked to contact the police. Find a description of the stolen boat and trailer on Discover Weyburn. The Railway Avenue infrastructure project is ongoing. At the intersection of Railway Avenue and 4th Street today, traffic restrictions will be in place until the end of the day. No through traffic will be permitted in the area. City crews are also working on 1st Avenue, which will cause some temporary lane restrictions. Drivers must yield to oncoming traffic. When driving through these areas, the city advises obeying all posted signage and using alternate routes to avoid delays. The City of Weyburn is recognizing Emergency Preparedness Week. Alongside the national campaign, they're encouraging residents to be prepared and know your risks. Safety coordinator with the city, Abby Cradaville, says they're following up with a Public Works and Emergency Services open house May 20th.
3: We are going to host our Public Works and Emergency Services open house and barbecue. And that's just a great way for the community to come out, check out some of our equipment, check out fire and police trucks usually are there. We're also going to be set up having some basic emergency preparedness resources.
1: Residents are encouraged to learn the risks that exist in the community and become familiar with emergency procedures in and outside of the home. Applications are now open for Saskatchewan's 2026 Big Game Draw. The province is encouraging hunters to apply early. Natasha Weeb has more.
4: If you are hoping to get out hunting this fall, now is the time to act. The 2026 Big Game Draw is now open in Saskatchewan, offering opportunities to hunt mule deer, elk, moose, and pronghorn. Hunters can apply online through the HAL system, but they'll need to do so before the May 28th deadline at 4 p.m. Officials say applying early helps ensure you're ready when the season rolls around. Results will be posted in mid-June, with pronghorn results expected mid-July. And remember, successful applicants must purchase their hunting licenses before August 1st. For Discover Weyburn News, I'm Natasha Weeb.
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1: While results are not yet posted, the U11 Weyburn Young Fellows Thrashers played the Estevan Holts last night in Estevan. A number of Weyburn teams will be busy this weekend in Regina as the Queen City Minor Box Lacrosse Association hosts the annual Mother's Day tournament. It was a heartbreaker at the Trop yesterday as the Blue Jays dropped a narrow 4-3 decision to the Tampa Bay Rays. Toronto took a lead into the late innings, but the margins are thin right now, and the Rays managed to steal it in the eighth with a Ben Williamson RBI single. To make matters worse, the injury bug is biting hard. Jose Berríos is headed for an MRI on his elbow, leaving the rotation in a bit of a flux. The Jays look to salvage the series finale today before heading back home to Rogers Centre this Friday to kick off a weekend set against the LA Angels. It's a chance to reset and get the bats moving again. Catch all the action on Saskatchewan's home of Blue Jays baseball, AM 1190, beginning with the first pitch at 11 this morning.
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1: Clouds moving out this morning, feeling like minus 12 with a wind chill. We'll see a high of 11 for the day. Clear skies tonight and a low of minus 4. Increasing cloudiness tomorrow morning with a high of 15. Sunshine and a high of 20 on Friday. We'll get sunny skies again on Saturday with a high of 14. And continued sunshine on Sunday with a high of 18 degrees. 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
1: Hey, it's Dylan Fiesel hanging out live on location at McDonald's, as today is McHappy Day. 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Come by McDonald's, grab a bite to eat, round up your order as well, or grab a pair of McHappy Day socks, and they have the McHappy Day hearts as well, available by donation. 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
5: Clouds moving out this morning with a high of 11 degrees for the day. Clear skies tonight and a low of minus 4. Increasing cloudiness tomorrow morning with a high of 15. And sunshine with a high of 20 degrees on Friday. Get the latest forecast at your fingertips by clicking the sun icon on the Discover Weyburn app. I'm Marna McManus.
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1: How's it going? It's Dylan Fiesel live on location at McDonald's for McHappy Day. 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
8: Clouds moving out this morning with a high of 11 degrees for the day. Clear skies tonight and a low of minus 4. Increasing cloudiness tomorrow morning with a high of 15. And sunshine with a high of 20 degrees on Friday. Get the latest forecast at your fingertips by clicking the sun icon on the Discover Weyburn app. I'm Marna McManus.
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1: The Weyburn Police Service cracking down on common driving offenses lately. Deputy Chief Shane St. John has more details coming up. And in sports, the U11 Thrashers coming away with a shutout win over Esteban last night. These stories and more in just a few moments. 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
2: Producers in designated areas in Alberta and Saskatchewan looking to use strychnine for Richardson ground squirrel control can now take part in the online training program. The self-directed training program is being delivered through the Saskatchewan Association of Rural Municipalities. SARM's Director of Capacity, Building and Programs, Dustin Resch, says it covers four main chapters.
3: Biology and control of Richardson's ground squirrel, how to read the strychnine labels and use strychnine in a producer context. There's a chapter on integrated pest management and particularly paying attention to non-target species and how to ensure that non-target species aren't, of course, captured by the bait and the like. And lastly, there's a chapter on the strychnine stewardship program that's run by each respective government.
2: There is also a chapter on post-application monitoring and disposal. A limited supply of strychnine is expected to be available in early June. Links to register can be found in the story on our website. For Golden West, I'm Glendalee Allen Voss.
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1: Good afternoon. I'm Natasha Weeb. The Weyburn Police Service is noting common driving offenses observed in the community lately, including people driving without a valid license or the wrong class of license. Deputy Chief Shane St. John says repeat offenses can lead to more severe consequences.
2: Just want to let the public know there's definitely some more severe offenses that can occur. The SGI maybe make it more difficult for you to get your license. There might be fines from them as well.
1: St. John says another common offense is passing school buses when their stop sign is extended and lights are flashing. He stresses this is incredibly dangerous for students getting on and off the bus. Even with construction complete on the new Weyburn General Hospital and the Tim Hortons Smile Cookies campaign last week raising over $17,000 for the Weyburn and District Hospital Foundation, office manager Whitney Johnson says their role as the foundation is ongoing.
3: The SHA has so much money allocated for each of their facilities every year, and things happen, equipment breaks down, and when their budget can't cover it, that's when they look to the foundations for help. And we want to be there to make sure that the services are available and people don't have to travel to Regina or other locations to receive the care they need.
1: The SHA got the keys to the hospital on Friday and began its takeover yesterday, which begins with a thorough cleaning. The Weyburn Communathon Foundation will host its annual general meeting at Southeast College on May 28th at 6 p.m. Chair Lindsay Mako-Bosch says all are welcome, no matter their level of interest or involvement.
4: With us becoming our own not-for-profit, that means that we're trying to encourage even more community members to become involved and kind of offset where some of our member agencies had stepped up in the past when Communathon maybe wouldn't have made it for those couple of years we were under the United Way of Regina. So this way, we can really just fill the coffers with community love and get lots of new people in.
1: Commitment-wise, she says that's a monthly board meeting, with the subcommittees also meeting in person or virtually leading up to the big day. To close out the CMHA Weyburn Branch's annual Mayor's Luncheon yesterday, guest speaker Tiffany Dowen, an independent country recording artist, led the more than 200 attendees in a karaoke rendition of Lean On Me. Program director Tasha Collins.
5: Throughout the week, the whole theme of Mental Health Week is Come Together Canada. And really what we wanted to just see is our audience come together. And the song Lean On Me really is just about coming together, being able to be there for somebody. And so that's why that song was picked. And we're really glad that, you know, the audience was willing to jump in and sing with us.
1: Colin says tonight they're hosting a free workshop on managing stress in agriculture at Ashford Street Branch. For these stories and more, visit discoverweyburn.com.
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1: And Weyburn Young Fellows Thrashers rolled to a 6-0 shutout win over the Estevan Volts Tuesday night. Bryson Backen led the way with the hat trick, scoring once in each period. Heath Hillstead added a pair, while Andy Richter chipped in with a single. A strong team effort on both ends of the field sealed the dominant win for Weyburn. The Flin Flon Bombers are en route to Summerside, Prince Edward Island, representing the Saskatchewan Junior Hockey League in the 2026 Centennial Cup against junior hockey leagues across the province. The first games are scheduled for tomorrow, though the Bombers get started in the preliminary round on Friday, facing off against the LHJQ of Quebec. A shot at redemption for the Toronto Blue Jays as they complete a 3-game set against the Tampa Bay Rays this afternoon. They fell 5-1 in Game 1 on Monday, followed by a 4-3 loss last night. Patrick Corbin will have the start for Toronto against Shane McClenahan for the Rays. That game is happening now. Catch all the action on Saskatchewan's home of Blue Jays baseball, AM 1190.
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1: Sunny skies this afternoon with a high of 11, clearing up in the evening with a low of minus 4, overnight wind chill minus 8. Cloudiness increasing tomorrow with a high of 15. Sunshine on Friday with a high of 20, more sun on Saturday with a high of 14, and Sunday we'll see sunshine with a high of 18. 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

Brett Kissel and Dierks Bentley, Hurtin' Songs. Good afternoon, I'm Sharon Church. We are live. It's the See More Canada auction. It's up on our website. We'll chat more about that after Thomas Rhett and Jordan Davis. But first, here's Garth Brooks.

0: Charles Rhett and Jordan Davis Ain't a Bad Life. I'm Sharon Church. We are live. 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

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I'm Sharon Church. Raise your kids like it's the 90s. Have you seen this trend? We'll chat more about that after Post Malone and Blake Shelton. But first, there's Chris Buck Band. One, two, step.

0: The Slurpee in one hand and a stack of Teen Beat magazines in the other. Number two, grab a boombox and some mixed CDs. Make sure they're burned with all of the boy bands and bubblegum pop from the late 90s. And then go make up a dance routine in the yard. Number three, when it is time for screens, you watch what's on when it's on. And I'm sorry to say, after 1 p.m., nothing's on. Or at least nothing but Days of Our Lives. P.S. Did you know that Marlena is still on Days? Not for long, though, because apparently John just died. Number four, if you want to see your friends, you just show up on their doorstep and ask their mom if they can play. And then you do. For hours. Outside. Now, if your kids complain about their new 90s childhood, tell them, I'm sorry, but those are the rules. You don't like it? I'll replace the PlayStation with a Tamagotchi.
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2: 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I am the president. 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
7: It's a bit chilly outside compared to the warm temperatures we've seen lately, but the chill won't last. Today we'll see sunny skies with a high of 11, clearing up in the evening, dropping to a low of -4 with overnight wind chill.

0: March. It's No Mow May. No mowing your lawn for the month of May. Why? Well, it's supposed to help your yard and, of course, help the bees. The idea behind No Mow May is that not mowing the lawn means the grass will grow, lawn flowers will bloom, and native bees will emerge from hibernation and feast on the local pollen. 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No Mow May, say no more.
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1: Good afternoon. I'm Natasha Weeb. The Weyburn Police Service is calling out Weyburn drivers for unsafe driving practices observed in the city lately. This includes drivers with a learner's license driving without a supervising driver. Deputy Chief

0: their licenses and continue to drive.
1: St. John says repeat offenders may see consequences beyond a ticket, as police can impound the vehicle, which can only be released to a licensed driver, and SGI can make it more difficult to regain a license. The keys to the new Weyburn General Hospital were handed over to the Saskatchewan Health Authority on Friday. We spoke with the Weyburn and District Hospital Foundation's office manager, Whitney Johnson, yesterday.
2: SHA started taking over today, and I just actually had a meeting with Healthcare Relocations to kind of walk me through the steps of what that looks like and what will happen over the next couple months, and it's very exciting.
1: She says the SHA's first task at the new hospital is a thorough cleaning. With no official date set for opening, Johnson says it'll likely be in October or November. The Tim Hortons Smile Cookies campaign last week raised over $17,000 for the Hospital Foundation, who will continue assisting the SHA with furnishing the facility. The annual general meeting for the Weyburn Communathon Foundation is coming up on May 28th. Board Chair Lindsay Manco-Bosch says whether they just want to listen to what's being shared or they want to join the board, everyone is welcome.
3: We have a vacant position on our subcommittee for volunteering, so we're looking for somebody to head up the volunteer committee, as well as a couple of our subcommittees that are a really great way to get your feet wet. So things like the Leaf Your Mark campaign. So the month of October, you end up seeing the leaves around the community. And also, in the last couple of years, we've ended up doing a Chuck-a-Puck, which we hope still continues, with Weyburn Red Wings.
1: She adds, they hope to see some new faces joining this year. As Mental Health Week continues in Weyburn, Program Director with the Weyburn branch of the CMHA, Tasha Collins, says tonight they'll host a free workshop on managing stress in agriculture.
4: Due to unforeseen circumstances, our speaker, Geraldine, is not able to be there, but there will still be a presentation. So, you know, whether people have registered or not, I encourage you to come down to the center and we'll still be doing a presentation along with some conversation and discussion on managing stress in agriculture.
1: Collins says the annual used book sale is happening today and tomorrow from 10 to 3 at Blue Earth on 3rd Street. All purchases are by donation, with all funds going to programming at their branch. For these stories and more, visit discoverweyburn.com.
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1: The under-11 Weyburn Young Fellows Thrashers rolled to a 6-0 shutout win over the Estevan Volts Tuesday night. Bryson Backen led the way with the hat trick, scoring once in each period. Heath Hillstead added a pair, while Andy Richter chipped in with a single. A strong team effort on both ends of the field sealed the dominant win for Weyburn. The Flin Flon Bombers are en route to Summerside, Prince Edward Island, representing the Saskatchewan Junior Hockey League in the 2026 Centennial Cup against junior hockey leagues across the province. The first games are scheduled for tomorrow, though the Bombers get started in the preliminary round on Friday, facing off against the LHJQ of Quebec. A shot at redemption for the Toronto Blue Jays as they complete a 3-game set against the Tampa Bay Rays this afternoon. They fell 5-1 in Game 1 on Monday, followed by a 4-3 loss last night. Patrick Corbin will have the start for Toronto against Shane McClanahan for the Rays. That game is happening now. Catch all the action on Saskatchewan's home of Blue Jays baseball, AM 1190.
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1: Sunny skies this afternoon with a high of 11. Clearing up in the evening with a low of -4, overnight wind chill -8. Cloudiness increasing tomorrow.

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2: It's a bit chilly outside compared to the warm temperatures we've seen lately, but the chill won't last. Today we'll see sunny skies with a high of 11, clearing up in the evening, dropping to a low of minus 4 with overnight wind chill minus 8. Cloudiness increasing tomorrow morning with a high of 15, and sunny skies on Friday reaching a high of 20. Stay weather ready. 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
8: It's a bit chilly outside compared to the warm temperatures we've seen lately, but the chill won't last. Today we'll see sunny skies with a high of 11, clearing up in the evening, dropping to a low of minus 4 with overnight wind chill minus 8. Cloudiness increasing tomorrow morning with a high of 15, and sunny skies on Friday reaching a high of 20. Stay weather ready, stream us anytime, anywhere by downloading the Discover Weyburn app. I'm Natasha Weeb.
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0: Jackson, Mercury Blues. Hey, I'm Sharon Church, and it's now time for your Sorta Sports Report. The Carolina Hurricanes are winning on the ice, but they've already run out of their most popular souvenir, the beer skate. And it's exactly what it sounds like, a massive 28-ounce mug shaped like a hockey skate. They sold them during game one of the playoffs, and fans went so crazy that they snatched up 5,000 before a third period even started. Beer in a hockey skate. I feel like, though, that's something Canadians should have thought of first, right? Well, if you want to get your hands on one of these mugs, they're already hitting eBay for as much as $200.
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1: Good afternoon. I'm Natasha Weeb. The weather may be warming up, but school is not out yet. The Weyburn Police Service are reminding drivers to stop for school buses with their stop sign extended and lights flashing after noticing an increase in the issue lately.
2: I'm not sure why we're not paying attention to those again, but that's really dangerous. You never know what young kids are going to do, so you have to stop. And there is cameras on them. They get a clear picture of the vehicle, sometimes the driver.
1: That's Deputy Chief Shane St. John. Another common offense lately is improperly licensed drivers out on the road. St. John says both these offenses carry consequences and tickets have been issued. The Saskatchewan Health Authority getting keys in hand on Friday to the new Weyburn General Hospital, moving in yesterday to begin a thorough cleaning. Office manager with the Weyburn and District Hospital Foundation, Whitney Johnson.
3: From there, they will start orientation, moving stuff over, installations, training, all of that. And I haven't received an official date yet, but it sounds like hopefully October, November will be up and running.
1: Construction was officially complete on the new hospital last week, and now the role of the foundation is to assist the SHA with ensuring furnishing and equipment are kept up to date, the budgets for which often exceed the annual provincial

0: till funding allocations. The date has been set for the Wayburn Communathon Foundation's annual general meeting, May 28th. They're looking to fill positions on some subcommittees and some fresh faces. Chair Lindsay Manco-Bowe shares what the commitment is like for their board.
1: There's the general meeting that happens once a month, which lasts probably about an hour, hour and a half. And then if you decide to commit to those subcommittees, they'll have meetings as well. Sometimes they're digital, sometimes they're in person. If you can't make it to all of them, also we're fairly flexible about that. It's about just communicating the information that you need to the committee, and then make sure all our ducks are in a row for the big day.
0: The 45th annual Communathon will be held October 23rd and 24th. Mayor Jeff Richards speaking yesterday on how Wayburn is a community for all as part of CMHA Wayburn's annual Mayor's Luncheon, part of Mental Health Week in Wayburn. The guest speaker was an independent country recording artist, Tiffany Dowen. Program Director Tasha Collins.
2: Our Mayor's Luncheon is not a fundraiser. 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We had Barber Motors and Jerry McNeil Limited sponsor our speaker again this year. And I can't say enough how thankful CMHA is to have their continued support.
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0: The under-11 Wayburn Young Fellows Thrashers rolled to a 6-0 shutout win over the Estevan Volts Tuesday night. Bryson Backen led the way with the hat trick, scoring once in each period. Heath Hillstead added a pair, while Andy Richter chipped in with a single. A strong team effort on both ends of the field sealed the dominant win for Wayburn. The Flin Flon Bombers are en route to Summerside, Prince Edward Island, representing the Saskatchewan Junior Hockey League in the 2026 Centennial Cup against junior hockey leagues across the province. The first games are scheduled for tomorrow, though the Bombers get started in the preliminary round on Friday, facing off against the LHJQ of Quebec. A shot at redemption for the Toronto Blue Jays as they complete a 3-game set against the Tampa Bay Rays this afternoon. They fell 5-1 in Game 1 on Monday, followed by a 4-3 loss last night. Patrick Corbin will have the start for Toronto against Shane McClanahan for the Rays. That game is happening now. Catch all the action on Saskatchewan's home of Blue Jays baseball, AM 1190.
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0: Sunny skies this afternoon with a high of 11. Clearing up in the evening with a low of minus 4. Overnight wind chill minus 8. Cloudiness increasing tomorrow with a high of 15. Sunshine on Friday with a high of 20. More sun on Saturday with a high of 14, and Sunday we'll see sunshine with a high of 18. 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

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I'm Sharon Church. 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She has moved on from Taylor Swift. Well, I don't think permanently, but she's taking a break, we'll say, and listening to a lot of Carrie Underwood. And I'm not sad about that.

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1: It's a bit chilly outside compared to the warm temperatures we've seen lately, but the chill won't last. Today we'll see sunny skies with a high of 11, clearing up in the evening, dropping to a low of minus 4 with overnight wind chill minus 8. Cloudiness increasing tomorrow morning with a high of 15, and sunny skies on Friday reaching a high of 20. Stay weather ready. 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
2: It's a bit chilly outside compared to the warm temperatures we've seen lately, but the chill won't last. Today we'll see sunny skies with a high of 11, clearing up in the evening, dropping to a low of minus 4 with overnight wind chill minus 8. Cloudiness increasing tomorrow morning with a high of 15, and sunny skies on Friday reaching a high of 20. Stay weather ready. 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
3: Good afternoon. I'm Natasha Weeb. The Weyburn Police Service is noting common driving offenses observed in the community lately, including people driving without a valid license or the wrong class of license. Deputy Chief Shane St. John says repeat offenses can lead to more severe consequences.

0: offenses.
1: Just want to let the public know there's definitely some more severe offenses that can occur. The SGI maybe make it more difficult for you to get your license. There might be fines from them as well.
0: St. John says another common offense is passing school buses when their stop sign is extended and lights are flashing. He stresses this is incredibly dangerous for students getting on and off the bus. Even with construction complete on the new Weyburn General Hospital and the Tim Hortons Smile Cookies campaign last week raising over $17,000 for the Weyburn and District Hospital Foundation, office manager Whitney Johnson says their role as a foundation is ongoing.
2: The SHA has so much money allocated for each of their facilities every year, and things happen, equipment breaks down, and when their budget can't cover it, that's when they look to the foundations for help. And we want to be there to make sure that the services are available and people don't have to travel to Regina or other locations to receive the care they need.
0: The SHA got the keys to the hospital on Friday and began its takeover yesterday, which begins with a thorough cleaning. The Weyburn Communathon Foundation will host its annual general meeting at Southeast College on May 28th at 6 p.m. Chair Lindsay Mankobosch says all are welcome, no matter their level of interest or involvement.
3: With us becoming our own not-for-profit, that means that we're trying to encourage even more community members to become involved and kind of offset where some of our member agencies had stepped up in the past when Communathon maybe wouldn't have made it for those couple of years we were under the United Way of Regina. So this way we can really just fill the coffers with community love and get lots of new people in.
0: Commitment-wise, she says that's a monthly board meeting, with the subcommittees also meeting in person or virtually leading up to the big day. To close out the CMHA Weyburn Branch's annual Mayor's Luncheon yesterday, guest speaker Tiffany Dowen, an independent country recording artist, led the more than 200 attendees in a karaoke rendition of Lean On Me. Program director Tasha Collins.
4: Throughout the week, the whole theme of Mental Health Week is Come Together Canada. And really what we wanted to just see is our audience come together. And the song Lean On Me really is just about coming together, being able to be there for somebody. And so that's why that song was picked. And we're really glad that, you know, the audience was willing to jump in and sing with us.
0: Colin says tonight they're hosting a free workshop on managing stress in agriculture at their Ashford Street branch. For these stories and more, visit discoverweyburn.com.
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0: The under-11 Weyburn Young Fellows Thrashers rolled to a 6-0 shutout win over the Estevan Volts Tuesday night. Bryson Backen led the way with the hat trick, scoring once in each period. Heath Hillstead added a pair, while Andy Richter chipped in with a single. A strong team effort on both ends of the field sealed the dominant win for Weyburn. The Flin Flon Bombers are en route to Summerside, Prince Edward Island, representing the Saskatchewan Junior Hockey League in the 2026 Centennial Cup against junior hockey leagues across the province. The first games are scheduled for tomorrow, though the Bombers get started in the preliminary round on Friday, facing off against the LHJQ of Quebec. The Toronto Blue Jays were swept in their series against the Tampa Bay Rays with a 3-0 defeat this afternoon. Shane McClenahan led the way for the Rays, allowing just 2 hits over 5 scoreless innings. Patrick Corbin took the loss for Toronto after giving up 2 runs in 5 innings. The Jays managed only 4 hits in the game and have now lost 4 straight. They look to shake it off before Friday, where they're back at Rogers Centre opening a new series against the Los Angeles Angels. Catch all the action on Saskatchewan's home of Blue Jays baseball, AM 1190.
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0: Sunny skies this afternoon with a high of 11, clearing up in the evening with a low of minus 4, overnight wind chill minus 8. Cloudiness increasing tomorrow with a high of 15, sunshine on Friday with a high of 20, more sun on Saturday with a high of 14, and Sunday we'll see sunshine with a high of 18. 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

0: I'm Sharon Church. It's McHappy Day. If there was ever a day to take the whole family out for some Mickey D's, today's that day, because a portion of the proceeds from every food and beverage purchase all day long will help support families with sick kids through the Ronald McDonald House. This is such an amazing charity that meets the practical needs of families while their kids are battling illness or injury in the hospital far from their homes. So the question is not if we're getting McDonald's today. It's Big Mac or McChicken.
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3: It's a bit chilly outside compared to the warm temperatures we've seen lately, but the chill won't last. Today we'll see sunny skies with a high of 11, clearing up in the evening, dropping to a low of minus 4 with overnight wind chill minus 8. Cloudiness increasing tomorrow morning with a high of 15, and sunny skies on Friday reaching a high of 20. Stay weather ready, stream us anytime, anywhere by downloading the Discover Weyburn app. I'm Natasha Weeb.
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3: It's a bit chilly outside compared to the warm temperatures we've seen lately, but the chill won't last. Today we'll see sunny skies with a high of 11, clearing up in the evening, dropping to a low of minus 4 with overnight wind chill minus 8. Cloudiness increasing tomorrow morning with a high of 15, and sunny skies on Friday reaching a high of 20. Stay weather ready. 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

0: Brett Kissel, Drink About Me. I'm Sharon Church. Are you starting to notice some green out and about in the world? Oot in the boots. Listen, I don't know a whole lot about nature, so I feel like the green stuff, grass, buds on trees, we've seen it earlier. But because of the weather, it's a little later, but better late than never.
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2: 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Deputy Chief Shane St. John has more details coming up. And in sports, the U11 Thrashers coming away with a shutout win over Esteban last night. 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
1: Good afternoon. I'm Natasha Weeb. The Weyburn Police Service is calling out Weyburn drivers for unsafe driving practices observed in the city lately. This includes drivers with a learner's license driving without a supervising driver. Deputy Chief Shane St. John says the issue goes beyond student drivers.
2: And it's not always young people. We're finding these are young adults and some, you know, middle-aged adults, especially some people that have lost their licenses and continue to drive.
1: St. John says repeat offenders may see consequences beyond a ticket, as police can impound the vehicle, which can only be released to a licensed driver, and SGI can make it more difficult to regain a license. The keys to the new Weyburn General Hospital were handed over to the Saskatchewan Health Authority on Friday. We spoke with the Weyburn and District Hospital Foundation's office manager, Whitney Johnson, yesterday.
3: SHA started taking over today, and I just actually had a meeting with Healthcare Relocations to kind of walk me through the steps of what that looks like and what will happen over the next couple months, and it's very exciting.
1: She says the SHA's first task at the new hospital is a thorough cleaning. With no official date set for opening, Johnson says it'll likely be in October or November. The Tim Hortons Smile Cookies campaign last week raised over $17,000 for the Hospital Foundation, who will continue assisting the SHA with furnishing the facility. The annual general meeting for the Weyburn Communathon Foundation is coming up on May 28th. Board Chair Lindsay Manco-Bosch says whether they just want to listen to what's being shared or they want to join the board, everyone is welcome.
4: We have a vacant position on our subcommittee for volunteering, so we're looking for somebody to head up the volunteer committee, as well as a couple of our subcommittees that are a really great way to get your feet wet. So things like the Leaf Your Mark campaign. So the month of October, you end up seeing the leaves around the community. And also, in the last couple of years, we've ended up doing a Chuck-a-Puck, which we hope still continues, with the Weyburn Red Wings.
1: She adds, I hope to see some new faces joining this year. As Mental Health Week continues in Weyburn, Program Director with the Weyburn branch of the CMHA, Tasha Collins, says tonight they'll host a free workshop on managing stress in agriculture.
5: Due to unforeseen circumstances, our speaker, Geraldine, is not able to be there, but there will still be a presentation. So, you know, whether people have registered or not, I encourage you to come down to the center and we'll still be doing a presentation along with some conversation and discussion on managing stress in agriculture.
1: Collins says the annual used book sale is happening today and tomorrow from 10 to 3 at Blue Earth on 3rd Street. All purchases are by donation, with all funds going to programming at their branch. For these stories and more, visit discoverweyburn.com.
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1: The under-11 Weyburn Young Fellows Thrashers rolled to a 6-0 shutout win over the Estevan Volts Tuesday night. Bryson Backen led the way with a hat trick, scoring once in each period. Heath Hillstead added a pair, while Andy Richter chipped in with a single. A strong team effort on both ends of the field sealed the dominant win for Weyburn. The Flin Flon Bombers are en route to Summerside Prince Edward Island, representing the Saskatchewan Junior Hockey League in the 2026 Centennial Cup against junior hockey leagues across the province. The first games are scheduled for tomorrow, though the Bombers get started in the preliminary round on Friday, facing off against the LHJQ of Quebec. The Toronto Blue Jays were swept in their series against the Tampa Bay Rays with a 3-0 defeat this afternoon. Shane McClenahan led the way for the Rays, allowing just 2 hits over 5 scoreless innings. Patrick Corbin took the loss for Toronto after giving up 2 runs in 5 innings. The Jays managed only 4 hits in the game and have now lost 4 straight. They look to shake it off before Friday, where they're back at Rogers Centre opening a new series against the Los Angeles Angels. Catch all the action on Saskatchewan's home of Blue Jays baseball, AM 1190.
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1: Clear skies this evening with a low of -4. Cloudiness increasing tomorrow morning with a high of 15. A mix of sun and clouds in the sky on Friday with the possibility of showers, high 19. Saturday we'll see sunshine with a high of 14. And more sunshine on Sunday with a high of 19. 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

That's going to leave a memory. Tay Bay on your Wednesday afternoon. I'm Sharon Church. Morgan Wallen and Post Malone, I Ain't Coming Back on the way. But first, here's George Strait's One Night at a Time.

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1: Now, discover Wayburn weather.
2: Sky's clearing up this evening with a low of -4. Clouds moving in tomorrow morning with a high of 15. And sun shining through the clouds on Friday with the possibility of showers and a high of 19. Stay weather ready. 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

0: the 90s. Have you been seeing this trend online? Well, if you really want to raise your kids like it's the 1990s, it's actually pretty simple. Number one, go ride your bike. Not your electric scooter, not your hoverboard. We didn't have those things in the 90s. And don't come back until you've mastered riding your bike with a Slurpee in one hand and a stack of Teen Beat magazines in the other. Number two, grab a boombox and some mixed CDs burned with all the boy bands and bubblegum pop from the late 90s and go make up a dance routine in the yard. Number three, when it is time for screens, you watch what's on when it's on. And I'm sorry to say, but after 1 p.m., nothing's on, or at least nothing but Days of Our Lives. P.S. Did you know that Marlena is still on Days? Apparently not for long, though, because John just died. John's still on the show, too. Number four, if you want to see your friends, you just show up on their doorstep and ask their mom if they can play. And then you do for hours outside. Now, if your kids complain about their new 90s childhood, tell them, I'm sorry, but those are the rules. You don't like it? I'll replace the PlayStation with a Tamagotchi.
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4: 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I am the president. We are hosting Ignite the Night Firefighters Camp.

0: 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We'll be at the Weyburn Egg Society Exhibition Hall. 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There'll be a food truck on site. 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
7: Skies clearing up this evening with a low of minus 4. Clouds moving in tomorrow morning with a high of 15. And sun shining through the clouds on Friday with the possibility of showers and a high of 19. Sun or storm? Find the area's official forecast and stream us anywhere on the Discover Weyburn app. I'm Natasha Weeb.
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0: I'm Sharon Church. No mowing your lawn for the month of May. Why? Well, it's supposed to help your yard and help the bees. The idea behind No Mow May is that not mowing the lawn means the grass will grow, lawn flowers will bloom, and native bees will emerge from hibernation and feast on the local pollen. Listen, I did not need a reason to not mow my lawn. No Mow May, say no more.
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2: The Weyburn Communathon Foundation setting a date for its annual general meeting. Chair Lindsay Manko-Bosch has all the details coming up. And Mental Health Week continues in Weyburn after a successful mayor's luncheon yesterday. 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
0: G3 is continuing its sponsorship of the Canadian Agricultural Safety Association's Be Grain Safe program. This year marks the 10th year of a partnership focused around farmer and first responder safety across Canada. G3 was involved in the development

0: of the Be Grain Safe mobile training trailer, which is used to deliver and teach first responders hands-on grain rescue training. Grain entrapment remains one of the most serious and potentially fatal hazards in agriculture. Effective rescue requires highly specialized training and equipment and is central to the Be Grain Safe program delivery to rural fire departments and emergency responders. Over the past decade, this partnership has helped provide training to more than 800 firefighters and provided over 30 sets of life-saving grain rescue equipment to fire departments from Alberta to Quebec. For Golden West, I'm Glendalee Allen Vossler.
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1: Good afternoon. I'm Natasha Weeb. The weather may be warming up, but school is not out yet. The Weyburn Police Service are reminding drivers to stop for school buses with their stop sign extended and lights flashing after noticing an increase in the issue lately.
2: I'm not sure why we're not paying attention to those again, but that's really dangerous. You never know what young kids are going to do, so you have to stop. And there is cameras on them. They get a clear picture of the vehicle, sometimes the driver.
1: That's Deputy Chief Shane St. John. Another common offense lately is improperly licensed drivers out on the road. St. John says both these offenses carry consequences and tickets have been issued. The Saskatchewan Health Authority getting keys in hand on Friday to the new Weyburn General Hospital, moving in yesterday to begin a thorough cleaning. Office manager with the Weyburn and District Hospital Foundation, Whitney Johnson.
3: From there, they will start orientation, moving stuff over, installations, training, all of that. And I haven't received an official date yet, but it sounds like hopefully October, November will be up and running.
1: Construction was officially complete on the new hospital last week, and now the role of the foundation is to assist the SHA with ensuring furnishing and equipment are kept up to date, the budgets for which often exceed the annual provincial funding allocations. The date has been set for the Weyburn Communathon Foundation's annual general meeting, May 28th. They're looking to fill positions on some subcommittees and some fresh faces. Chair Lindsay Manco-Bow shares what the commitment is like for their board.
4: There's the general meeting that happens once a month, which lasts probably about an hour and a half. And then if you decide to commit to those subcommittees,

0: They'll have meetings as well. Sometimes they're digital, sometimes they're in person. If you can't make it to all of them, also we're fairly flexible about that. It's about just communicating the information that you need to the committee, and then make sure all our ducks are in a row for the big day.
1: The 45th annual Communathon will be held October 23rd and 24th. Mayor Jeff Richards speaking yesterday on how Weyburn is a community for all as part of CMHA Weyburn's annual Mayor's Luncheon, part of Mental Health Week in Weyburn.

0: The guest speaker was an independent country recording artist, Tiffany Dowen. Program Director Tasha Collins.
1: Our Mayor's Luncheon is not a fundraiser. 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So without our sponsors, having speakers like that wouldn't be a possibility. We had Barber Motors and Jerry Manil Limited sponsor our speaker again this year. And I can't say enough how thankful CMHA is to have their continued support.
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0: The under-11 Weyburn Young Fellows Thrashers rolled to a 6-0 shutout win over the Estevan Volts Tuesday night. Bryson Backen led the way with the hat trick, scoring once in each period. Heath Hillstead added a pair, while Andy Richter chipped in with a single. A strong team effort on both ends of the field sealed the dominant win for Weyburn. The Flin Flon Bombers are en route to Summerside, Prince Edward Island, representing the Saskatchewan Junior Hockey League in the 2026 Centennial Cup against junior hockey leagues across the province. The first games are scheduled for tomorrow, though the Bombers get started in the preliminary round on Friday, facing off against the LHJQ of Quebec. The Toronto Blue Jays were swept in their series against the Tampa Bay Rays with a 3-0 defeat this afternoon. Shane McClenahan led the way for the Rays, allowing just 2 hits over 5 scoreless innings. Patrick Corbin took the loss for Toronto after giving up 2 runs in 5 innings. The Jays managed only 4 hits in the game and have now lost 4 straight. They look to shake it off before Friday, where they're back at Rogers Centre opening a new series against the Los Angeles Angels. Catch all the action on Saskatchewan's home of Blue Jays baseball, AM 1190.
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0: Clear skies this evening with a low of -4. Cloudiness increasing tomorrow morning with a high of 15. A mix of sun and clouds in the sky on Friday with the possibility of showers, high 19. Saturday we'll see sunshine with a high of 14. And more sunshine on Sunday with a high of 19. 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

0: Dylan Scott, what he'll never have. Hey, I'm Sharon Church, and it's now time for your sorta sports report. The Carolina Hurricanes are winning on the ice, but they've already run out of their most popular souvenir, the beer skate. And it's exactly what it sounds like. A massive 28-ounce mug shaped like a hockey skate. And they sold them during game one of the playoffs, and fans went so crazy, they snatched up 5,000 before the third period even started. Beer in a hockey skate. I feel like this is something Canadians should have thought of first. Well, if you want to get your hands on one of these mugs, they're already hitting eBay for as much as $200. Sorry. I was about to say $2,200. Now that's crazy. So is $200.
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2: Sky's clearing up this evening with a low of minus 4. Clouds moving in tomorrow morning with a high of 15. And sun shining through the clouds on Friday with the possibility of showers and a high of 19. Stay weather ready. 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
1: Chad Brownlee, the way you roll. I'm Sharon Church. What do moms really want for Mother's Day? Talk more on that after Jason Aldean, but first here's Brett Kissel and Dierks Bentley.

0: be country. Jason Aldean, Let Your Boys Be Country. I'm Sharon Church. What do moms actually want for Mother's Day? You know, I talk a big game about needing a break from the kids, but in actuality, I do want to be with them on Mother's Day. They're at the age where they can make me breakfast in bed and write me beautiful letters of admiration. And I really love seeing their excitement when they can finally give me the gift they made me at school. Family bike ride. I want to go for ice cream and then supper on the barbecue. And honestly, I don't even mind doing the dishes as long as I don't have to think about anything. I don't want to plan it or cook anything on Sunday. That's what I want. That's what I want for Mother's Day. Oh, and if the kids could manage to not fight that day, that would be a bonus.
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6: Sky's clearing up this evening with a low of minus 4. Clouds moving in tomorrow morning with a high of 15. And sun shining through the clouds on Friday with the possibility of showers and a high of 19. Sun or storm? Find the area's official forecast and stream us anywhere on the Discover Weyburn app. I'm Natasha Weeb.
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I'm Sharon Church, feeling mighty happy because it's McHappy Day. 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

0: and beverage purchase all day long will help support families with sick kids through the Ronald McDonald House. This is such an amazing charity that meets the practical needs of families while their kids are battling illness or injury in the hospital far from their homes. So the question is not if we're getting McDonald's today, it's Big Mac or McChicken.
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2: 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Deputy Chief Shane St. John has more details coming up. And in sports, the U11 Thrashers coming away with a shutout win over Esteban last night. 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
1: Good evening. I'm Natasha Weeb. The Weyburn Police Service is noting common driving offenses observed in the community lately, including people driving without a valid license or the wrong class of license. Deputy Chief Shane St. John says repeat offenses can lead to more severe consequences.
2: Just want to let the public know there's definitely some more severe offenses that can occur. The SGI maybe make it more difficult for you to get your license. There might be fines from them as well.
1: St. John says another common offense is passing school buses when their stop sign is extended and lights are flashing. He stresses this is incredibly dangerous for students getting on and off the bus. Even with construction complete on the new Weyburn General Hospital and the Tim Hortons Smile Cookies campaign last week raising over $17,000 for the Weyburn and District Hospital Foundation, office manager Whitney Johnson says their role as a foundation is ongoing.
3: The SHA has so much money allocated for each of their facilities every year, and things happen, equipment breaks down, and when their budget can't cover it, that's when they look to the foundations for help. And we want to be there to make sure that the services are available and people don't have to travel to Regina or other locations to receive the care they need.
1: The SHA got the keys to the hospital on Friday and began its takeover yesterday, which begins with a thorough cleaning. The Weyburn Communathon Foundation will host its annual general meeting at Southeast College on May 28th at 6 p.m. Chair Lindsay Mako-Bosch says all are welcome, no matter their level of interest or involvement.
4: With us becoming our own not-for-profit, that means that we're trying to encourage even more community members to become involved and kind of offset where some of our member agencies had stepped up in the past when Communathon maybe wouldn't have made it for those couple of years we were under the United Way of Regina. So this way we can really just fill the coffers with community love and get lots of new people in.
1: Commitment-wise, she says that's a monthly board meeting, with the subcommittees also meeting in person or virtually leading up to the big day. To close out the CMHA Weyburn Branch's annual Mayor's Luncheon yesterday, guest speaker Tiffany Dowen, an independent country recording artist, led the more than 200 attendees in a karaoke rendition of Lean On Me. Program director Tasha Collins.
5: Throughout the week, the whole theme of Mental Health Week is Come Together Canada. And really what we wanted to just see is our audience come together. And the song Lean On Me really is just about coming together, being able to be there for somebody. And so that's why that song was picked. And we're really glad that, you know, the audience was willing to jump in and sing with us.
1: Colin says tonight they're hosting a free workshop on managing stress in agriculture at their Ashford Street branch. For these stories and more, visit discoverweyburn.com.
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1: The under-11 Weyburn Young Fellows Thrashers rolled to a 6-0 shutout win over the Estevan Volts Tuesday night. Bryson Backen led the way with a hat trick, scoring once in each period. Heath Hillstead added a pair, while Andy Richter chipped in with a single. A strong team effort on both ends of the field sealed the dominant win for Weyburn. The Flin Flon Bombers are en route to Summerside, Prince Edward Island, representing the Saskatchewan Junior Hockey League in the 2026 Centennial Cup against junior hockey leagues across the province. The first games are scheduled for tomorrow, though the Bombers get started in the preliminary round on Friday, facing off against the LHJQ of Quebec. The Toronto Blue Jays were swept in their series against the Tampa Bay Rays with a 3-0 defeat this afternoon. Shane McClenahan led the way for the Rays, allowing just 2 hits over 5 scoreless innings. Patrick Corbin took the loss for Toronto after giving up 2 runs in 5 innings. The Jays managed only 4 hits in the game and have now lost 4 straight. They look to shake it off before Friday, where they're back at Rogers Center opening a new series against the Los Angeles Angels. Catch all the action on Saskatchewan's home of Blue Jays baseball, AM 1190.
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1: Clear skies this evening with a low of -4. Cloudiness increasing tomorrow morning with a high of 15. A mix of sun and clouds in the sky on Friday with the possibility of showers, high 19. Saturday we'll see sunshine with a high of 14.